0: You've been doing a good job, though, huh?
1: 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I've been doing everything I have to do, all my responsibilities.
0: Right.
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0: 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No, I mean,
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1: Hours a day. We have to have our days off, you know. So, I mean, I'll keep pushing for the guy, and I'll let you know what he says. But, I think,